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Eric Church, drink in my hand. If that's how you like it, I hope that's how you're enjoying your Father's Day today. Hey, I'm Samuel. Before we wrap up Father's Day, before we wrap up the weekend, head back into the week, we are going to have a little bit of a treat for you. Your Canadian Country Countdown coming up at 10 o'clock, the show where we go 10 through 1, counting down the biggest hits in Canadian country music. You might have caught it yesterday at 8 a.m., but we always love to run it back Sunday nights. You'll be listening to find out whether or not this song can stay on top. Yeah, I'm scared of getting sober. Josh Ross is strong, but he's going to have a lot of competition, including our one to watch, Evan Burrison. This is Southside of Sober.

0: We've been talking about the coolest things you've ever seen at a wedding. Devo, what about you?
1: Everybody stopped dancing and watching me.
0: Were they looking at you because you're just so pretty?
1: They were looking at me because I was emulating Michael. I was doing the moonwalk and everything else Michael did.
0: How high-pitched was your voice?
1: Well, I never sang.
0: You can't even give me a Michael Jackson ad-lib right now?
1: Oh, God, no, Samuel. I'll scare your audience away.
0: Earlier this evening, I pretended to play a saxophone, so I think your Michael Jackson impression will be fine.
1: I heard you doing that, and that was quite comic.
0: I'm glad you liked it, and so please give me a Michael Jackson ad-lib.
1: I couldn't, Samuel. You couldn't get that one out of me. I'm sorry.
0: One of these days, I'll trick you.
1: I look forward to that day.
0: We got Cody Johnson, The Fall.

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0: Could you do some impressions for me?
1: Hey, it's Samuel. We were just talking to Devo, who refused to do a Michael Jackson impression. Darren, you texted me at 269-269 saying, not only could you do a Michael Jackson impression, but you could also do a better saxophone impression than me.
2: I need a demo of a sax maybe, but I can still give it a try without one.
1: Let's hear what you think a saxophone sounds like. Well, you nailed the saxophone. Can I hear your Michael Jackson?
2: Samuel, you think you're bad?
3: It's like he's back from the dead.
2: You know what an alpaca sounds like?
1: I'm excited to find out. I would just like to apologize to your neighbors on your behalf.
2: The peacock sounds similar to that, too, but...
1: Lorne Michaels should give you a call, get you on the next season of SNL.
2: Oh, you haven't seen me sing and dance.
1: You know, leave him wanting more, right?
2: Oh, yeah, yeah. You don't dump all your whole thing in one shot.
1: We got Parmalee, cowgirl.

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2: Hey, this is Owen Rigling. I think right now we should put on my new single, Love, Hate, Love.
3: We just had so much fun recording this song. We screamed our faces off in the studio and we all lost our voice.

0: What's a moment from your life that felt like a movie? You can text me at 269-269. This is a big weekend for going out to the movies. Father's Day weekend. Maybe you and your dad went to go see the new Steven Spielberg movie, Disclosure Day, just for some good old-fashioned sci-fi fun. Maybe dad needed just a few minutes of quiet, so the kids went out to go see Toy Story 5, heard that new Taylor Swift song in the movie. And it just makes you think, whenever you go to a theater, about the moments in your lives that could belong on the big screen. You know, those moments in life, like, let's say you became a worldwide ping pong phenomenon, or maybe you met every single one of the presidents, or opened up a shrimp shop. Maybe just a moment where you ran.
1: Run, Forrest, run! Run, Forrest!
0: Doesn't have to be full Forrest Gump, but if there's a moment from your life that felt like a movie, text me at 269-269. We got Jordan Davis. Turn this truck around.

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0: What's a moment from your life that felt like a movie? You can text me at 269-269. Now, Kenny, you were telling me you were in a food fight.
1: Unfortunately, I've been in two at my high school.
0: Did you start them?
1: No, I was hiding behind a curtain.
0: You didn't throw a single food?
1: Oh, it was crazy. I'm going to tell you, it was really crazy. It's like my senior year, and it was crazy.
0: I honestly didn't realize food fights were a real thing. I thought they were propaganda created by 80s movies.
1: Well, you know, I'm kind of getting up there.
0: You were there for the real ones.
1: You got that right.
0: You're a food battle veteran.
1: Yeah, that's me.
0: We got Jason Aldean. Don't tell on me.

0: There's so much going on in the world, which is why we play Believe It or Not. Hey, I'm Samuel. I'm going to tell you a news story. You have to tell me whether it's a real one or a fake one I just made up. Today's story, Jim Carrey is returning to make a How the Grinch Stole Christmas sequel. Do you believe it or not? Now, on one hand, that movie was a huge hit. It's become a Christmas classic. Everyone loves Jim Carrey as the Grinch. It would make sense to revisit that. But on the other hand, he has talked about the fact that getting into that Grinch suit was so uncomfortable that they weren't going to make the movie until they came up with this idea.
1: To hire a gentleman who is trained to teach CIA operatives how to endure torture. And so that's how I got through the Grinch.
0: So the question is, do you think Jim Carrey is willing to go through the torture of making How the Grinch Stole Christmas 2? If you do, text BELIEVE to 269-269. If you think there's no way to get him back in that suit, text NOT to 269-269. We'll have your answer in just a few minutes. Right now it's Ella Langley, Morgan Wallen, I Can't Love You Anymore.

0: Jim Carrey is returning for a How the Grinch Stole Christmas 2. Bruce, do you believe it or not?
1: Yes, he is.
0: You are correct. He is coming back.
1: Yeah.
0: Are you excited?
1: I'm interested. See how he does.
0: I'm also interested because a few years ago, Jim Carrey said he was retiring from acting unless the script was really good.
1: Yes. He hasn't really been in much of anything except the Sonic movies.
0: Yeah, so you gotta wonder if the script for How the Grinch Stole Christmas 2 is really good.
1: Well, yeah, we'll have to wait and see, I guess.
0: My guess is the best part of the script is that it's entirely written on the $20 million check he signed.
1: Yeah, that could sway what one wants to do.
0: I can't blame him. If someone told me they'd give me 20 million bucks to put on green face paint, I'd at least be curious.
1: Yeah, I'd probably do it for a lot less than 20.
0: No less than $15 for me.
1: Oh, $15. Oh, yeah, it might be a little more. Yeah.
0: It's Carter Faith, Betty.

0: 101.1. 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I'm here with Jim Whitmarsh and Kelsey Miragway. What are you up to this month?
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1: That's Josh Ross, Scared of Getting Sober. Last week, the number one song on the Canadian Country Countdown. That's a show coming up at 10 o'clock where we go 10 through 1, counting down the biggest hits in Canadian country music. Which means if you just keep on listening tonight, you'll find out whether or not Josh Ross can stay on top at number one. Right now, we got Tyler Hubbard. It's Park.

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Riley Green, Change My Mind. Now, that's a country artist we all love. He's so good. He's going to be on The Voice in September. They've said he's going to be the Blake Shelton replacement. So get ready for Riley Green to really just dunk on Adam Levine whenever the chance comes. But sometimes you need something a little more cold, a little further north of the border, which is why we got your Canadian Country Countdown coming up in a bit, playing all your favorite Canadian country songs from your favorite Canadian country artists. Like this one, a song about south of the border, but made by an artist north of the border. It's confusing, but very good. Tony Stevens, Whiskey in Colorado.

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2: Hey, it's Samuel. Every single weekend, Saturday at 8 a.m., Sunday at 10 p.m., we go 10 through 1 counting down the biggest hits in Canadian country music here on the Canadian Country Countdown, celebrating the type of song you can only make if right now you're really starting to get into soccer. I mean, I was not a big fan of the sport before outside of Ted Lasso, but all of a sudden you're telling me Canada can win these games? We can't even do that in hockey anymore, so let's get all in on soccer. Now, last week, our number one song was Josh Ross's Scared of Getting Sober.
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2: Keep on listening to find out whether or not he can stay on top of number one. It's going to be tough. He's got some big competitors. Nate Haller, Morgan Griffiths, a long, long list of people gunning for that top spot. But there could only be one. Right now, we're going to kick off the countdown here at number 10 with our one to watch, Evan Burrison. It's Southside of Sober.

0: That's the Reklaws, Dean Brody, Hometown Heroes, re-entering the chart at number 8 here on the Canadian Country Countdown. Now we're going 10 through 1, counting down the biggest hits in Canadian country music. But sometimes we are joined by the biggest names in country music. If you ever want to hear those interviews in full, you can find them in the Seeker app. That's S-E-E-K-R, wherever you get your apps. Earlier this year, Tim Hicks joined us on the show, and I got to ask him what it's like when you get to perform across Canada.
1: Well, I mean, this is where my career is, really. These are places that I've played many, many times before, so it almost feels like you're coming

0: home, regardless of the city.
1: And we're happy to be Tim Hicks home as long as he keeps on making hit after hit. My gosh, the man's unstoppable. Here he is. What a Song Should Do on the Canadian Country Countdown.

0: Tim Hicks, What a Song Should Do. Now let's get back to the countdown. We've been going 10 through 1, counting down the biggest hits in Canadian country music here on the Canadian Country Countdown. And earlier this year, we were joined by Sully Burrows talking about his brand new song at that time, Put It On Me.
1: Yeah, it's definitely a different vibe. Like, I'm really excited for everybody to hear it. It's a bit more swingy, and I'm excited that it's coming out. Like, I've been sitting on this song for a little bit, and I'm just really excited for everybody to hear it.
0: And everyone's been swinging to it. It's had quite a ride on the charts. Right now, moving down two spots to number 7, Sully Burrows, Put It On Me.

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0: Number six.

0: That's Dean Brody, A Man Without a Woman, staying put at number 6 here on the Canadian Country Countdown. I'm Samuel, and we have gone 10 through 6, counting down the biggest hits in Canadian country music. But as we enter the second half, the top 5, we should know we still haven't heard last week's number 1, Josh Ross's Scared of Getting Sober.
1: Yeah, I'm scared of getting sober.
0: It could still be holding on to that number 1 spot, only time will tell. Right now, though, we're going to talk about Morgan Griffiths. He's an artist who wears his influences on his sleeves, although some of the influences might not be what you expect.
2: And a song that brings back a great memory is Grow Old With You by Adam Sandler.
1: It could be so nice growing old with you.
2: I proposed to my fiance in Penticton, playing that song to her on the beach, actually.
0: And if you listen closely, you can kind of hear a little bit of the Sandman on this record. Moving down 3 spots to number 5, it's Morgan Griffiths, Just Being Me.

0: Tyler Joe Miller, Under the Influence, moving up three spots to number four here on the Canadian Country Countdown. This has been a pretty eventful week for Canadian sports. Of course, the main event, the World Cup here in Canada. We're playing on our home soil. Got our first ever win in World Cup history during this tournament. It's very exciting. That's the good news. There's also been some sad news in Canadian sports. The Hockey Night in Canada, this legendary institution, has been on the CBC for 74 years, but they will not make it to 75 this coming season. They won't be broadcasting it on the CBC. There's still going to be games happening Saturday nights. You're still going to be able to watch them on Sportsnet. But it's a change that feels weird, right? I mean, this is an institution we've all grown up with. Kids trying their hardest to stay up as late as they can on Saturday night, really working hard to even stay up for the West Coast games. Then, of course, you've got Coach's Corner, Ron McLean, Don Cherry, watching that as a kid and then asking your parents why everyone's so mad at Don Cherry. These are Canadian traditions. I mean, this is one of the most iconic songs about hockey ever, and there's not even lyrics. The only hockey song more iconic than that has to be Stompin' Tom's.
1: Classic. 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

0: At Stompin' Tom's, the hockey song. Now let's get back to the countdown. We've been going 10 through 1, counting down the biggest hits in Canadian country music here on the Canadian Country Countdown. And sometimes you have these artists who aren't just incredible singers, songwriters, performers. They're also just great people. When Sully Burrows joined us on the show last year, he talked about one of his earliest collaborations being with Owen Raikeling.
1: We got connected through our parents. You know, we sat down and wrote a song in 2023. Cool, and I think that just kind of speaks to the type of person he is. You know, taking the time to write with a 16-year-old kid.
0: He's also the type of guy who can turn any song into a smash. This song last week was sitting all the way down at number 9. Now at number 3, moving up 6 spots, it's Owen Raikeling, Love, Hate, Love.

0: That's Owen Rigling, Love, Hate, Love, moving up 6 spots to number 3 here on the Canadian Country Countdown. Earlier this year, Nate Holler joined us on the show to talk about a whole lot. We talked about what food he eats when he's out on tour, what's it like being a headliner, how he brings such high energy to the stage. You can find that full interview in the Seeker app, S-E-E-K-R, wherever you get your apps. But we also talked about a song that at that point was brand new called Thought About You.
1: I say this a lot, but I am no stranger to breakups. I've been through a few of them. So that's kind of about the moment when you start feeling better about it. Mm. You're starting to get over it, but then something sends you in a spiral.
0: And everyone has been relating to the spiral. That's why the song has turned into such a hit. This week, moving up 1 spot to number 2, it's Nate Holler, Thought About You.

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9: Before we get to our number one song, the biggest song in Canadian country music here on the Canadian Country Countdown, we'd like to take a moment to celebrate a song that you might not know yet, but you're going to know real soon. Now, every time High Valley drops a record, you know it's going to be a hit. That's all that they do. And their hits always have that very specific High Valley sound. I was actually talking to their frontman, Brad Rempel, about this earlier this year. With all these different trends going on in country music, I was curious what he wanted to see make a bit of a comeback.
10: I think harmonies. I think we could see a little more focus on harmonies. Back in the day, you had Rascal Flatts. Even Dan and Shay were the hottest thing in the world. I think harmonies could come back a little stronger.
9: And he's making sure they do. You listen to this brand new High Valley song, you're going to hear some of the most beautiful harmonies that you've heard in a bit. It's your On the Rise record, High Valley, Fools.

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3: We went 10, 9, 8, 7, 6, 5, 4, 3, 2. We played you that On the Rise record, and now we're at number 1. I'm Samuel, and every single weekend, Saturday at 8 a.m., Sunday at 10 p.m., we go 10 through 1, counting down till we get to this very moment, the number 1 song in Canadian country music. And if you've been paying close attention, you already know which song is here. It can't be that much of a shock. Josh Ross, he's repeating, obviously, because when that man hits, he hits it so hard. He hits it like Vladimir Guerrero Jr. every year but this year. Just out of the park. This song, it's second week in a row at number 1. If we're putting money on it, you could see it going for a few more weeks. The number 1 song in Canadian country music here on the Canadian Country Countdown. It's Josh Ross. Scared of Getting Sober.

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1: Hey y'all, Lainey Wilson here. 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
1: Hey, this is Tennille Towns, and you're listening to my new song, Sunshine's Free. 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
1: Hey y'all, this is Zach John King, and this is my song, Get to Drinking. It's about a relationship that I had in the past that after a few Jack and Cokes, I started to paint it with rose-colored glasses.

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0: Well, good morning and happy Monday. Here's traffic update for Ottawa on the Valley. Looks like the overnight work has been completed on the Queensway between Pinecrest and Woodruff, and all lanes are open. That's weeks ahead of schedule. There's still construction on the 417 eastbound from Carling to Rochester, and right now all the major highways are moving well. That includes the Queensway, the 416, and the 174. News is on the bridges in from Gatineau. When the kids play, they win. 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I'm Gord Taylor with Country 101.1 Traffic.
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3: Well, good morning. Here's your traffic update for Ottawa on the Valley. Those lane reconfigurations on the eastbound Queensway between Greenbank and Woodruff and westbound between Woodruff and Pinecrest. All that work is wrapped up thanks to some major work over the weekend. A major construction continues at the intersection of Baseline and Greenbank. If you're traveling through Billings Bridge, there's still work on Riverside through Bank Street. 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

0: So, how does Emily Reed describe her music? Bold, energetic, and indie cool fun. We'd have to agree. It's a good time being a woman. Her first single made waves throughout the music world and rightfully put Emily Reed on the country music map. And she certainly shows her sense of humor in her video for Wine. Open for Kit Moore, James Barker Band, and it's only a matter of time before Emily Reed's headlining. It started with American Idol, continued with Some Hearts, and grew into sold-out concerts and her name in lights. She's a multi-talented singer, songwriter, and actress, but her love for her family and her big voice is what Carrie Underwood's best known for.
1: Random quotes.
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4: Good morning. I'm Eva Fragiscados. UK Prime Minister Keir Starmer has resigned. Starmer says he will remain in the prime ministerial residence until party members vote on a new leader in the next few weeks. Andy Burnham, who won a special parliamentary election last week, is the frontrunner to replace Starmer as leader of the governing Labour Party. Starmer is the sixth UK Prime Minister in a decade to announce an early departure. Statistics Canada is set to release its May inflation report today. Economists expect the annual inflation rate to rise 3%, up from April, largely due to higher gasoline prices. The Bank of Canada has said there is still limited evidence that higher energy prices are causing widespread inflation in other goods and services. Unifor is entering contract talks today with the Ford Motor Company, the first of the three Detroit 3 automakers to begin bargaining this year. The current labor agreements are set to expire in September. The talks come as the auto industry faces pressure from U.S. tariffs and increased competition from Chinese electric vehicles coming into Canada. In sports, the Blue Jays game against the Cubs was postponed last night due to inclement weather. They will host Houston tonight at 7:07, and World Cup action continues today with Group J and Group I. In Ottawa today, mainly sunny, chance of showers and a high of 23. Tonight, partly cloudy, another chance of showers and a low of 11. On Tuesday, cloudy with the high of 24.
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2: This is Robin and PJ.
3: I'm just waiting for you.
4: What are you waiting for?
3: You to be like, oh, hey, welcome back.
4: Oh, okay.
5: Hey, welcome back.
3: Disappointment in the land. Give it a buzz. Bonjour.
4: She's back.
3: Come on, someone. France is amazing. Okay, go if you ever have the chance. Allons-y, get out of here. Not just Paris either. My friend Christine and I were in the south of France for 10 days, and we did Paris for the last three at the end of the trip. The south of France is incredible. It's relaxed. It's totally chill. It's friendly people. It's beautiful countryside, right? And scenery, it's wine, right? It's wine country down there, right? Don't take any luggage. You'll have to lug it up 10 flights of stairs every time you want to take a train or go anywhere, even into like your, if you're staying at a hotel or...
4: Have they heard of elevators?
3: No, apparently not. Oh. Okay, they also don't have air conditioning anywhere. Give that a buzz.
4: Wow,
3: okay?
4: No, it's air conditioning.
3: Nope.
4: Well, they probably don't need it.
3: Until now. Like, right now, you would love France if you're like PJ and love it when everything is over 30 degrees.
4: When it's hot.
3: Right? Or hotter every day. I don't know if you've been following the international news right now. I realize there's some other issues going on in the world. Okay?
4: Right, yep.
3: But France, il fait très chaud. It was like walking up 1,000 stairs every day to all the monuments while doing hot yoga. That's what it was
4: so
3: like.
4: So you got your cardio in. You got your... You're on vacation, you got your workout in, right?
3: It was 39 degrees on Friday when we were at Notre Dame and Arc de Triomphe. 39 degrees, and we had to climb up 250 stairs to get to the top of the Arc.
4: Right.
3: It was like, what's happening? We flew home Saturday. By Sunday, they had banned booze in many parts of the country because people are literally dehydrating.
4: Banned booze?
3: Yep.
4: How can you ban booze?
3: There were a bunch of festivals. It was like a big festival day on the Sunday. So the government was like, no booze,
4: no alcohol, no drinking.
3: Because in public, like when it's 40 plus degrees, you consume too much alcohol, you're going to die, right?
4: Well,
3: like
4: that's you're gonna on pass you, though, isn't it?
3: I guess. But I guess like this way they can kind of try to regulate it. I don't know. But for France to ban booze, like France is known for booze.
4: They do love their wine over there,
3: like,
4: right?
3: I'm just saying. I don't know. It was really hot. That's all. That's all you need to know for now if you're planning a trip there anytime in the next 2 weeks. All right?
4: Here's my major question, because I thought about this as, because you've been on several trips to several different places in the world. And the one question I wanted to ask was, now that you've been there, and you were there for a couple of weeks, a few different places, is France somewhere where you would move to live?
3: Yes.
4: Really?
3: But the south of France, like my brother.
4: So you would pack everything up and you would go and you would move there.
3: And
4: like
3: here's
4: move your whole life there.
3: Yes. And here's a bit of the backstory of this. So my brother, in case you had missed this before I went away, my brother and his my sister-in-law, they purchased a place in the south of France.
4: Because they're ballers.
3: No, because it's small and it's inexpensive to buy property there. It's like in comparison to here.
4: I like the baller
3: I know. They're really not, okay? They've saved up for a long time and they've been able to purchase this place for themselves for their retirement plan.
4: Sure.
3: Right? So, and I'll tell you this, like when I was there, by the

0: fourth or fifth day, I was like, I could live here.
1: Right.
0: And then in my mind, I'm like, oh, little lady baby Dakota, a little pup would love it here. Mm-hmm. Just like running mm-hmm. along the side of the river and like hanging out and having cappuccinos and croissants. Yeah. Oh my God. Like people are like, oh yeah, France, it's great food. Croissants and baguettes. There is nothing like the ones in France. I will never have croissants and baguettes that are that good again. Like,
1: unless you go back.
0: Impossible. Yeah.
1: Unless you move there.
0: But it's a lifestyle. And I think that's what, like, here, everything is like we've said, go, go, go. And you know me, I'm a go-goer.
1: I know.
0: But those,
1: that's
0: like,
1: why I'm surprised you said that you'd
0: move
1: there.
0: By day five, I was like, how do I tell my brother that I will also be retiring with them here and it not be awkward?
1: So where did you go on vacation where you would legitimately actually move?
0: That's a great question. I'm putting the south of France at the top of my list. Not Paris. Paris was fun, but I couldn't live there.
1: No.
0: South of France, I'm there. I just need to figure out a way to tell my brother I'm taking over the property.
1: Let us know, 269-269. Where did you go on vacation where you knew that you could move there? Pick up your whole life and move there.
0: I'm going to post some photos. You're going to be in awe. You'll agree with me. South of France. We can all go. Let's everyone go.
1: Mon Dieu.

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1: It's 6:20. It's us. We're back. Can you even believe it? I know. Me neither. Yesterday or 2 days ago, I woke up in Paris, and then all of a sudden, I was like, "Oh, Ontario."
2: It's like is it a good dream, bad dream?
1: I don't know, but I will say this.
2: You would move there.
1: I would.

0: move there. Not to Paris specifically. Paris was a lot of fun. There's tons to do there. And I'll get into a little bit later about things that, you know, like you think you're going to be blown away by, and then other things that you think you're going to be blown away by and you're not. But we'll talk about that later. Right now we're discussing, where did you go on vacation that you think you could actually live?
1: Mm-hmm.
0: And the south of France, now at the top of my list, okay? When my brother first bought the place there, I was like, interesting choice, like, because they were looking in Portugal for a really
1: kind of random,
0: right? And for a long time they were looking at Portugal, and then all of a sudden they
1: like,
0: went,
1: what about the Muskokas?
0: Sure. Sure,
1: right?
0: Like, you know what I mean? But they definitely wanted a property that they could retire in, you know, into the winters, and I totally get that. Like, they've worked really hard their whole lives, right? So it makes sense. But when they came back from France and were like, oh, we bought a place in the south of France, I was like, oh, okay, didn't see that coming. Interesting choice, but for research purposes, I better go and check this out and see
1: what
0: you
1: really should,
0: done, right?
1: Yeah.
0: It's amazing. Chill, relaxed pace of life, boating, biking on the canal, eating chocolate and almond croissants every day. I will tell you, there is nothing like a croissant from the south of France. You will die.
1: Question from the audience.
0: I would die there. Okay, there. Yes, sorry, go ahead.
1: Topless beaches, nude beaches?
0: There are some. I saw some people nude on a beach.
1: Oh, okay.
0: Not everyone.
1: Oh.
0: But some people. Okay? I will not reveal their names for purposes of identity. There's some good things rolling in here, though. Eva says she would pick Ireland, but only if she can move with her whole family, which makes sense.
1: Yeah.
0: A fiddly fee. I think it's a great choice. I vote for the Cliffs of Moher. Absolutely beautiful if you're looking for something amazing to do in Ireland, but I don't think anyone actually lives in the cliffs.
1: Probably not. Maybe
0: right?
1: There's hobbits in there.
0: Yeah, well, and also very isolated. So,
1: some people like that.
0: Right, and that's true, right? But Ireland is beautiful. It's got tons of obvious green space, right? Yeah. And little, like, the people are super friendly. It's fun to go to pubs, right? I can't argue with that.
1: I don't know about the weather, though. Weather in Ireland, isn't it? Like,
0: it's kind of West Coast-y weather for us here in Canada, right? Like, it would be the equivalent to a West Coast. It was definitely like, when I went 2 years ago, when I went in July, and it was freezing. It was it's like 12 or 13 degrees.
1: Like, right? I'm curious as to how many people like went to like an island and would move there, right?
0: Allie has chosen an island. I think we should try to give her a call because I feel like if I was going to say an island of some sort, I would probably also pick this one. Oh, so let's give her a call and see if we can get it. Where would you move that you've been on vacation? Actually move to live there. 269 is the text line.
1: Maybe you move when you were there.

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1: Here's traffic update for Ottawa and the Valley. So far, so good. It's clear sailing on the Queensway as you make your way across town. Those lane reductions on the 417 in both directions between Pinecrest and Woodruff have cleared. There's still lane reduction on the 417 eastbound from Carnegie to Rochester, but no problem getting through there at the moment. 174 westbound, briefly busy into Cumberland in that single lane stretch near the ferry docks, but after that, it's moving well through Orleans. Tried Nix yet? 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I'm Gord Taylor with Country 101.1 traffic.
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3: Country 101.1 weather for Ottawa and the Valley. A mix of sun, cloud, and showers today with a high of 23. Down to 11 overnight and then sun and cloud tomorrow with 24. Right now it's 14.
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5: Hey, what's up, everybody? It's Jason Aldean. Check out Don't Tell On Me. This is one of my favorite songs. Ace of the Gas talked to us hard today.

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1: Where have you visited that you've actually would want to move to? 269-269, if you could choose any of the places you've been on vacation. PJ, you specifically asked about islands. A lot of the best ones coming up, including Australia.
2: Hawaii.
1: Right? Hawaii. And Ali says specifically, I would move to the most beautiful place, Maui, Hawaii. Mm. Maui is the quietest of the Hawaiian islands, and it's lovely. Also, you could become an extreme cyclist there. A lot of people like long-haul cycling and stuff like that. You could climb mountains, volcanoes. You can see the beautiful turtles in the water. You can watch
2: them climb
1: up. Is
2: Maui the big island?
1: No.
2: Is
1: it? No. Maui's the smaller of the islands.
2: Oh, okay.
1: Yeah. That's just, I think that's the best choice. Ali, I agree with you.
2: Okay.
1: You can disagree, though, at 269-269 anytime. I love this from Dylan, who mm-hmm. says, my family went to Belle Island, Newfoundland, came home, bought a house there. We can't move right away, but basically the mortgage, he says, for a 3-bedroom house on 3/4 of an acre of land is less than my truck payment.
2: Wow.
1: Right? Belle Island, by the way, hidden gem in Newfoundland. Like, if you ever go to the East Coast, go to Belle Island. It's the old iron ore mines, like, and it's incredible, like, it's beauty like you've
2: people
1: never
2: live
1: seen.
2: There or?
1: People live there. It's a very small community. Like, I don't know exactly how many people. I'm going to say not very many, maybe a couple thousand max. Right? So, but it's incredible geology. It's got a huge mining history. The infamous World War II shipwreck dive site is just off there. I don't know what it's called, but it's like, it's an incredible place. The beauty is like unsurmounted. I have a few photos from it. I'll see if I can find them and post them up with our posts here. But yeah, it's...
2: Would you move there or would you move France?
1: No, I'd still go to France. Bonjour.
2: Where did you go on vacation that you would definitely move there? 269-269 is the text line.
1: Chris, if you could live anywhere in the world that you have actually traveled to, where would it be?
3: Definitely the Scottish Highlands. I did a bus tour with my wife out of Glasgow. We went up to Oban. We did like a whiskey tasting. The further north you go, there's like puffins, and it'd be similar to like, I think Newfoundland. I've not been to Newfoundland, but I think it kind of shares the same geography.
2: Mm-hmm.
3: But it's quiet. I heard it's the fastest declining population in the world, which kind of sounds awesome to me.
1: It surprises me to hear that, because we always hear, if it's not Scottish, it's crap. So why wouldn't more people want to live there?
3: I don't know. I mean, it would be a quiet life. I think that would be somewhere I'd want to retire.
2: Yeah.
1: Yeah.
2: Now, does your wife feel the same way?
3: Absolutely.
2: Because that's important. Yeah, you can't just have one of you wanting to go.
3: That's true. We would definitely head that way. You know, even if it's raining and gloomy, it's kind of has a certain charm. I think that's where we would head.
2: Has it reached a point where you've talked about maybe doing it?
3: Absolutely. So I work in Toronto for Air Transat.
2: Nice.
1: Whoa, get us a deal.
2: You just got back. Come on, you can't go again.
3: Oh, man, I would go all the time. But I would consider moving and then even just commuting back to work in Toronto from Glasgow.
1: Are you afraid of getting eaten by Loch Ness or anything like you're okay with?
3: So my wife did a tour. She went out to Loch Ness with her friend, and she asked AI to put Loch Ness in the picture of the water. And it was just atrocious. I think it was like almost like a pixelated block Minecraft version. Wasn't convincing at all.

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2: Well, good morning. Here's your traffic update for Ottawa on the Valley. It's bright and sunny ride this morning. We're starting to see some delays on the eastbound Queensway from the 416 through to Pinecrest. After that, it's moving well towards downtown with a slight delay on the eastbound Queensway approaching Rochester where there's construction. The 174 westbound briefly busy into Cumberland, but moving well through Orleans so far. And we're clearing the bridges coming in from Gatineau. 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I'm Gord Taylor with Country 101.1 Traffic.
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7: Country 101.1 weather for Ottawa and the Valley. A mix of sun, cloud, and showers today with a high of 23. Down to 11 overnight and then sun and cloud tomorrow with 24. Right now it's 14.
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1: Sad day today, Robin. It's a sad day in Sens Nation.
2: Oh, dear. Something happened yesterday that wasn't good for you.
1: Oh, my gosh. I kind of suspected it, expected it. I didn't expect it to happen this quickly, but I was one of the people that was completely snowed by Brady Tkachuk's comments the whole time he's been in Ottawa, that he was, you know, committed to the team. He loved the team. He loved the city. He loved playing there, whatever. The fans embraced him. The fans would cheer for him everywhere.
2: Turns out he also likes Florida.
1: Apparently, he enjoys the sunny shores of Florida as well. And I get, like, I'm not here to debate whether or not, you know, somebody like Brady Tkachuk wants to play with his brother in Florida. I get it. You know, I get it. He's an American. I get the fact that he wants to play down there. But a lot of fans in Ottawa are completely devastated today because of the way he's been talking about sticking around and being there for the long haul, et cetera. But to be fair, Steve Staios, the general manager of the Senators, he did what he had to do. They went to Brady and they said, look, are you going to be re-signing here? Do you see yourself re-signing here? And from what I've been able to read, the indication was that he was not, which means now's the time. So you get two first-round picks this year. You get another couple of picks going forward. Now the hard work begins for the general manager to try and find replacement. So
2: What was the money offer? Do we know? Is there like a
1: there's
2: no money.
1: It's just
2: he had a couple of years left.
1: He has 2 years left on his deal.
2: Right? So they don't have to they don't have to buy that out or anything?
1: No, Florida's now paying him for the next 2 years.
2: Okay.
1: So we save money as far as cap space.
2: Okay.
1: But all they got in return is draft picks. They didn't get an NHL player in return.
2: Sounds like my Leafs have a great chance next year.
1: Leafs, please. Your Leafs are in a tailspin right now.
2: Oh, my gosh. I'm sure they've missed me when I was away.
1: Yeah, they missed you when you jumped on the Carolina Hurricanes bandwagon.
2: How did that end?
1: Did all right,
2: well,
1: actually.
2: See?
1: So now you got to do...

0: Now you got a new
1: but
0: team.
1: But I actually left during that last round of the playoffs. So, again, I was not here when it happened, but then it did happen for them. So, you're welcome. Well, sorry about your sins.
2: Well, hey, we'll see what happens. We'll see what happens. Here's FGL and Stay.

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1: Good morning. I'm Eva Fragiscados. UK Prime Minister Keir Starmer has resigned. Starmer says he will remain in the prime ministerial residence until party members vote on a new leader in the next few weeks. Andy Burnham, who won a special parliamentary election last week, is the frontrunner to replace Starmer as leader of the governing Labour Party. Starmer is the sixth UK prime minister in a decade to announce an early departure. Statistics Canada is set to release its May inflation report today. Economists expect the annual inflation rate to rise 3%, up from April, largely due to higher gasoline prices. The Bank of Canada has said there is still limited evidence that higher energy prices are causing widespread inflation in other goods and services. Unifor is entering contract talks today with the Ford Motor Company, the first of the three Detroit 3 automakers to begin bargaining this year. The current labor agreements are set to expire in September. The talks come as the auto industry faces pressure from U.S. tariffs and increased competition from Chinese electric vehicles coming into Canada. In sports, the Blue Jays game against the Cubs was postponed last night due to inclement weather. They will host Houston tonight at 7:07, and World Cup action continues today with Group J and Group I. In Ottawa today, mainly sunny, chance of showers and a high of 23. Tonight, partly cloudy, another chance of showers and a low of 11. On Tuesday,

0: Friday, cloudy with the high of 24.
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2: Hey, I'm Ella Langley.
3: Be her.
2: Such a powerful thing with music is a great song gives you the words when you don't have the words to speak them.

0: trying to make himself feel better about this, but what do you want to tell him?
1: I'm not going to lie to you. Straight up, Ottawa got screwed. No ifs, ands, or buts about it. The only reason why I'm saying Ottawa got screwed, yes, there might be a cap space, but at the end of the day, the 2029 first-round draft pick is actually where they got screwed on. That draft pick is so far away, there's no reason to even hold on to it. They might as well trade it now to get a new player.
2: I think they're going to move one or two of the picks they got to get somebody else. So I don't think they're done. I think he's got more to do. But the reality is, Tkachuk wasn't staying, so you might as well get something for him, right? And, you know, your Leafs, Robin, they're in the same situation.
0: I was just going to say, Henry, do you not think this puts my Leafs, though, in a great position for next year? I feel like it does.
1: You really want me to go down that alley? I'm going to say, Vegas Stanley Cup round, there's only one player on that team that came from Toronto. I'm sorry.
0: You call me back in 6 months and we'll see where we're at, okay?
1: Hey, I'm no better. I'm a Vancouver fan.
0: Oh, God! Well, the Canucks!
2: So is Robin from time to time, but, you know.
1: No, I've been a Canucks fan for 21 years. I don't

0: No, ever since the Sedins left, it's been over for Vancouver.
1: What are you talking about?
0: No.
1: They didn't leave.
2: They're back now.
0: Are they back? Well, oh, my God, we're back in.
1: Oh. So that whole team right now is in a rebuild stage, and they are going to be dominant.
0: My Canucks are back. Right. I can't wait. Oh, my gosh. Go Vancouver.
2: Robin's on the Vancouver bandwagon.
0: I'm back on the bandwagon.
1: Don't do that yet.
0: You're like, don't mess it up for us. Even

0: one.
1: Well, not only is Robin back, but that means $1,000 Minute is back as
2: well.
1: Oh,
2: mon dieu.
1: Right. So we'll do the English version, not the French version, now that you've come back from France. But yes, $1,000
2: we'll
1: Minute
2: see.
1: Is back just after 8 o'clock.
2: I prep the questions, so we'll see how it goes.
1: How do you spell okay. pamplemousse?
2: Ooh, that's a good one. Putting that in.
1: No, don't okay. do that.
2: Okay.
1: Although people now have heard it, so they have time to figure it out. Yeah, so just after 8 o'clock this morning, I have a chance for you to win $1,000 by answering 10 questions in 60 seconds.
2: It's 7:17. Riddle me this. When you get home from vacation, do you unpack right away, or is it like a slow reentry? Reentry is the phrase that I give to coming back from a vacation, especially when it's from like an exciting, exotic location, and then you return and you're like...
1: you're not really that excited to unpack and rejoin your normal life.
2: But you know what? Like we got back Saturday night. And so I was like, right away, I was like, open your suitcase and put in one load of laundry. Because if you don't do it, you're never going to do it. And this, it will even happen to me on weekends. If I don't do laundry on the weekend, I'm not doing it during the week. Forget it.
1: Yeah.
2: Right? So like when I get home from a vacation, I have to unpack my suitcase in the first 24 hours. If I don't, that stuff is going to stay in there and rot for like 2 weeks, guaranteed.
1: I would be a slow burn kind of guy, but my wife would not allow that.
2: Yes, and therefore Amanda wins because happy wife, happy life.
1: Does she win because she agrees with you?
2: Well, no, I just think she wins in that case between the two of you, although I would guess that Amanda also probably takes care of the suitcase when you guys get home. Is that what happens?
1: No, not necessarily.
2: Okay. All right.
1: You mean like, does she carry it?
2: No. Like, does she get, like, she comes home, she deals with the unpacking because she likes it done right away. Right?
1: Well, yeah.
2: Yeah.
1: Not that she does it, but it's like, we're going to do this.
2: Yeah. Now, because otherwise it's going to sit here for 2 weeks.
1: Empty out what we need to empty out, do a little laundry, put away the stuff you don't need, you know, put your shoes back where they're supposed to go if you brought shoes with you, whatever. Like, all that stuff. Nobody likes to do that
2: Who
1: when you
2: come
1: back.
2: Who doesn't bring shoes?
1: Nobody likes to do it when you come back, but most people realize it's got to be done.
2: Yeah, but I don't know.
1: Like, I wouldn't do it. I would be a slow burn. Slowly, like, live out of the suitcase in my bedroom for a couple of days.
2: Can I scrape some grains of sand out of here from
1: exactly.
2: the beach? Yeah.
1: Oh, reminds me of back when we were there.
2: It's an absolute no from me. Like, what is your process when you return home from a vacation? How long does it take you to unpack your stuff? 269-269 is the text line.
1: Or is the stuff you brought home from your last vacation still in the suitcase?
2: Possible.

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1: Well, good morning. Here's traffic update for Ottawa on the Valley. Good reports of a collision on the 174 westbound between Orleans Boulevard and Jeanne d'Arc, slowing up traffic in Orleans. And Navin Road between Mirabel and Renault, seeing quite a big construction delay this morning. Also busy getting to the intersection of Baseline and Greenbank due to construction. And on Riverside through Bank Street, eastbound Queensway gets jammed up from the 416 through to Rochester. 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Offers ends July 6th. I'm Gord Taylor with Country 101.1 Traffic.
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9: Country 101.1 weather for Ottawa and the Valley. A mix of sun, cloud, and showers today with a high of 23. Down to 11 overnight and then sun and cloud tomorrow with 24. Right now it's 14.
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0: Don, I need to know where you're traveling to that when you return home, you have to put your luggage in large garbage bags with a bed bug killing it. Okay?
1: Well, previously to, in a previous marriage of my current wife, she had the bed bug issue at home. Mm-hmm. She brought him back from traveling, I believe it was Cuba.
0: Oh!
1: Right. So she's lived through the nightmare of getting them out and getting rid of them and never wants to take that chance again.
0: Awful. Yeah. No, I don't doubt it.
1: I'm more like PJ. I will bring it home. I will live out of the suitcase or whatever, you know. Put the dirty stuff in, but my wife is very sure on putting them in a bag with this bug-killing bomb, and then they stay in the garage until she says it's good.
2: So you just put them in a garbage bag and put this thing in the bag?
1: Yeah, I don't know what it's called. She gets it. It's, you know, it's some kind of bug bomb, and then, yeah.
0: Yep.
1: And we just make sure.
0: Do you have any clothes? Is there anything left in the suitcases after? Does it just disintegrate everything?
1: No, it gets washed eventually and all goes back in the drawers. We haven't had any problems.
2: Yeah, it might be easier to just burn it all.
1: Right? Yeah, sometimes.
0: Just leave your suitcases at the airport. Now they're someone else's problem.
1: Absolutely. I would do that for sure.
2: Every time you come home from vacation, everybody in the neighborhood is excited because you know you're having a bonfire.
1: Yes.

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1: The Reclaws are country.
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0: Morning, Maureen. It's us. Now, 90% of people on the text line say that when they return home from a vacation, they have to unpack right away. But you say it takes you weeks. What exactly is going on in your life?
1: Probably too much. But, you know, it's always like when you get home and you start unpacking right away, it's like, did I really go away? So it's all gone if you do it all right away. But, you know, I'm usually like pulling one thing out at a time, and it's like, it takes me weeks to get unpacked.
2: Yeah, because when you get back, you immediately are thrust into your regular, everyday, day-to-day activities.
1: Right?
0: It sucks. It sucks so bad. This morning sucked so hard, Maureen. Getting out of bed at 3:30 in the morning was awful.
2: You weren't coming in this morning,
1: I don't
2: right?
1: know you.
0: And I got a text from PJ last night that was like, I don't care when you got back. You're coming in tomorrow.
1: He's so gentle, isn't he?
2: I may or may not have said something along those lines.
1: You might have.

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1: Well, good morning. Here's traffic update. Friday on the Valley, we have quite a construction delay on Navin Road between Mirabla and Renault. Also in Billings Bridge, quite a delay as well on Riverside through Bank Street and traffic building through the intersection of Baseline and Green Bay. On the highways, eastbound Queensway slow from the 416 through to Rochester, the westbound Queensway from about Saint Laurent through to Nicollet. 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Offer ends July 6th. I'm Gord Taylor with Country 101.1 Traffic.
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9: Country 101.1 weather for Ottawa and the Valley. A mix of sun, cloud, and showers today with a high of 23. Down to 11 overnight and then sun and cloud tomorrow with 24. Right now it's 14.
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Tyler Joe Miller, Wild as Her, 752. Good morning. And Robin has left the room and decided so far not to come back. So maybe she's on her way back to France. I don't think so, because I think she's back. And because she's back, we get another opportunity for you to get a chance to win $1,000 in cold hard cash. We do this when we're both here, Monday to Friday, just after 8 o'clock. Your next chance to win $1,000 with Robin and PJ's 1K, $1,000 minute. Yes, $1,000 minute is back. We're ready to go. The problem is Robin's not back, so. Robin! Robin! Still not here. I don't know where she is. She'll be back in time, though. Just in time to get you $1,000 coming up after 8. You should-

0: Country 101.1 News, keeping you connected to the stories that matter in Ottawa and the Valley.
1: Good morning. I'm Eva Fragiscados. UK Prime Minister Keir Starmer has resigned. Starmer says he will remain in the prime ministerial residence until party members vote on a new leader in the next few weeks. Andy Burnham, who won a special parliamentary election last week, is the frontrunner to replace Starmer as leader of the governing Labour Party. Starmer is the sixth UK prime minister in a decade to announce an early departure. Statistics Canada is set to release its May inflation report today. Economists expect the annual inflation rate to rise 3%, up from April, largely due to higher gasoline prices. The Bank of Canada has said there is still limited evidence that higher energy prices are causing widespread inflation in other goods and services. Unifor is

0: it's entering contract talks today with the Ford Motor Company, the first of the three Detroit 3 automakers to begin bargaining this year. The current labor agreements are set to expire in September. The talks come as the auto industry faces pressure from U.S. tariffs and increased competition from Chinese electric vehicles coming into Canada. In sports, the Blue Jays game against the Cubs was postponed last night due to inclement weather. They will host Houston tonight at 7:07, and World Cup action continues today with Group J and Group I. In Ottawa today, mainly sunny, chance of showers and a high of 23. Tonight, partly cloudy, another chance of showers and a low of 11. On Tuesday, cloudy with the high of 24.
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0: Robin and PJ's $1,000 Minute.
1: We're giving away mille. It's that $1,000 is mille in French.
2: You were the one in France.
1: Yeah, well, I'm making it up now.
2: Okay? Don't say million.
1: It's your chance to win $1,000, just to be clear, okay? Just right. I don't want anybody to think it's going to be more than that. But yeah, if you've been recently on vacation or you're going on vacation over the summer, this is an opportunity for you to make yourself some money. All you have to do is 60 seconds of work.
2: I mean, $1,000 could actually get you a vacation.
1: See you later.
2: This summer, right? If you weren't planning on having a vacation. So, or it could just buy you a lot of groceries. But...
1: which is also a vacation now in this economy. That's what everyone yells now.
2: Nowhere near as fun. All right, text your first and last name to 269-269. And you could be the one getting the call to see if you want to play $1,000 Minute. $1,000 up for grabs right now. 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

0: questions. 60 seconds. $1,000 up for grabs. It's Robin and PJ's $1,000 Minute.
1: A little behind the scenes here in the $1,000 Minute. If we call you to play, you're going to get a call from PJ directly. Okay, I'm not going to be on the call. All I hear is PJ talking to whoever is on the call in the background. And here's what I hear. Quote, I don't know how you're going to navigate that, but okay. Amanda, based on this conversation, I can only assume you're in one of two places, either on the can or in the drive-thru.
2: Yeah, the Tinian drive-thru. I'm literally just about to pay.
3: All awesome. Right, well, we probably shouldn't start this right now then.
1: You want to just wait? What are you getting us? What did you get us?
2: We're almost there.
1: Okay. Can you get us the World Cup Timbits? Like, I hear the Pop Rocks one is really fun.
2: Well, I already ordered. I'm just paying.
3: Oh, see, she's just paying.
1: Can you go around and go back through? Like, we have time. No. We're not doing anything else here, so that's...
2: Yeah, I just might be late for work.
1: Okay. It's not a big deal.
3: So is it a breakfast thing this morning, or are you just going just coffee?
2: Just a steep tea. I don't drink coffee. Thank you.
1: Steeped tea. Okay. Are you done paying? Like you have everything? You have your steep tea?
2: All good.
1: Okay.
3: All right.
1: Steep tea. Steep away.
2: Let's do it.
1: Okay.
3: So the steep tea, does that mean it sits in the pot longer? Is that what's going on?
2: Yeah, like it's just a little bit stronger than normal tea.
1: It's delicious tea. It's ridiculous how delicious the steep tea is.
3: You
1: I don't know why.
3: You like the steep tea?
1: I like the steep tea. I don't order it because I'm a coffee person, but I've had it before, and I have to say, if I was going to, like, it is the opposite of Red Rose, right? It's the best of the teas.
2: Yeah, it's so much better.
1: Yeah.
3: All right.
1: Okay, Amanda, now that we got that out of the way, also I forgot to ask you, you're not like Paul's wife, Amanda. You're not PJ's
2: no.
1: wife, right? Okay,
2: no.
1: Just a disclaimer. Yeah. 60 seconds is going on the clock here. You'll get 10 questions. Get them all right. It's $1,000 in your pocket. We take the first answer that comes out of your mouth.

0: And if you don't know, you can pass and we'll come back to it at the end if there's time, okay?
1: Okay.
2: All set? Ready to go?
1: I think so.
2: Steep tea in hand?
1: Yes.
0: Don't spill it on yourself. It's going to burn. All right?
2: All right. Your timer starts now.
0: What chocolate brand makes the famous mini eggs and cream eggs?
1: Cadbury.
0: What percentage of the population is ambidextrous? 1% or 20%?
1: 1%.
0: What is a smoke dried jalapeno pepper called?
1: Pass.
0: At what store will you find a big gulp?
1: 7-Eleven.
0: Which ocean mammal is nicknamed the killer whale?
1: A whale, but I can't remember. Pass.
0: The penny farthing was a popular type of what?
1: The what, sorry?
0: Penny farthing was a popular type of what? What is an adult male sheep called?
1: Oh, ram?
0: Which actor played Michael Corleone in The Godfather?
2: Oh, the buzz. The timer.
1: I know this. It's so much harder when you're on the phone. And I haven't had my tea yet.
0: Exactly. You haven't been properly steeped for this.
1: I feel like today was harder than other questions.
2: The ones you answered, though, you got right.
1: Okay, well, that's good.
2: So that's a good thing, right? You got the Cadbury, you got the 1% for ambidextrous. The smoke-dried jalapeno pepper is called a chipotle.
1: Oh,
2: yeah. You got 7-Eleven. The ocean mammal, nicknamed a killer whale, is orca.
1: Yeah, I thought of that after.
2: The penny farthing, I didn't know this one either. The penny farthing is a popular type of bicycle. You know the bicycle with the giant wheel at the front?
0: Old-timey bicycle.
2: Oh. And the little one at the back? Yeah. Apparently that's a penny farthing.
1: Okay, no idea.
2: You got Ram, and the one that you were just on the cusp of getting, the actor that played Michael Corleone in The Godfather was Al Pacino.
1: Yep, yep. It's hard when you're on it and, trying to be quick.
2: Yeah, you really can only pass maybe one without putting yourself up against it as far as the time. But, hey, you did great. And the good news is you got a $100 OLG lottery gift card. And who knows how many steep teas I could buy you, right?
1: Perfect. Thank you.
2: You might never actually have to pay for steep tea again.
1: Maybe. That would be pretty amazing.
2: Congratulations, Amanda. Hang on the line, okay?
1: All right. Thank you.
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0: tried or an experience that you've had.
1: Mm-hmm.
0: Things that lived up to the hype in Paris, okay? And this was the last couple of days of my trip. We only spent a few nights there. But here are the things that definitely you must see if you ever go. Number one, the Eiffel Tower up close and also lit up at night. We waited outside until about 11 o'clock at night and finally saw, like, when it does all the twinkling and all the things that you see it doing, like, that actually happens. It's incredible. I did post some photos and some video up on the socials now, so it's up there. You can check it out. But seeing it, like, at first I was like, oh, what if it's not as magical and impressive as
1: it seems?
0: I heard
1: it's smaller in real life.
0: It's not
1: than
0: small.
1: Than you think.
0: I don't agree with that.
1: Okay.
0: I think it's incredible. So it is definitely, like, it is a wonder of the world. You've got to see it. The Notre Dame, incredible, a beautiful cathedral. The Arc de Triomphe, where you can go up the 200 and whatever stairs and you see all the way down the Champs-Élysées. Like, it's amazing. You see great, breathtaking views of the city. The Louvre as a building, incredible. Lots of amazing art. Chocolate croissants in France, you'll never have anything better. Wine. Okay? These are the things that lived up to the hype. Things that did not, and don't be mad about this, but I feel like it's the truth, and you can back me up at 269-269 if you have seen her. The Mona Lisa. Just okay.
1: I also heard it's quite small.
0: It's very small.
1: Yeah.
0: The photo that you'll see on the socials, it's like that's fairly close up. Like, I'm standing not too far away from it at that point. And I think part of it is just the experience of getting into the area of the Louvre where the Mona Lisa lives. Like, it's really jammed. Everyone is obviously there to see it. So, like, you're kind of herded into this kind of corral, and then you're spit out the other side. You get to take a photo for a second, and then you leave, right? Like, it's not really an experience there. It's more of, like, a very controlled situation with a lot of people all jammed in at one time.
1: Did you try and steal it?
0: No, but many people have, you know. Like, we hear about that all the time.
1: And a lot of people try and do, like,
0: weird stuff.
1: Yeah, like, okay, they'll try and spray paint,
0: yep,
1: or whatever.
0: And so here's the thing. First of all, nobody will insure the Mona Lisa. They instead, the Louvre spends the money protecting it because nobody will insure it for any amount of money. It has been attacked successfully multiple times, including one woman who threw pumpkin soup on it. She is now a famous content creator in France. Of course she is.
1: Pumpkin soup?
0: Yep. So, like, it is what it is. It's cool to be able to say, yes, I was there and stood near it, I guess. But the painting itself, it's just okay.
1: How big is it?
0: Like, I don't know. Maybe the size of your laptop when it's fully extended, right? Like,
1: really?
0: It's really not that big.
1: It's that small?
0: It's small. Okay. So, also, not living up to the hype. I did say that seeing the tower was incredible. Going up the Eiffel Tower?
1: Not so fun?
0: Meh. And we did the walk on the way down. There are parts that actually really smell like garbage. I'm not going to lie. Oh. So that to me, like...
1: Well, you did say it was hot there. Maybe
0: it was hot garbage. Maybe. That's possible. It didn't blow me away. Those views of the city, I think, because I had seen them from the Arc earlier in the day, those are some things that I didn't... So sorry in advance if that's wrecking your experience. But what lived up to the hype for you and what didn't? Tell us why at 269-269 on the text line. And you can't say, PJ can't say me, okay? Can't say me.
1: No? Really?
0: Stamped it, no erasing.
1: Come on. Say-

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1: 821, it's Robin and PJ. What lived up to the hype and what didn't? Maybe it was a travel destination you went to. Maybe it was a type of food that you

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1: Here's traffic update. Frado on the Valley. Construction delays keeping things really slow on Navinro between Mirabel and Renault. Also traveling through Billings Bridge, there's heavy backup on Riverside traveling through Bank. And watch over delays getting through the intersection of Baseline and Green Bank due to work. Eastbound Queensway slow from Bayshore into downtown. The westbound Queensway from the 174 through to Metcalf. 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Offer ends July 6th. I'm Gord Taylor with Country 101.1 Traffic.
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1: Country 101.1 weather for Ottawa and the Valley. A mix of sun, cloud, and showers today with a high of 23. Down to 11 overnight and then sun and cloud tomorrow with 24. Right now it's 14.
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0: not lived up to the hype for you?
1: Flying into the Grand Canyon on a helicopter. It was in October several years ago, and I was in Vegas with a bunch of girlfriends. I really wanted to go. No one else did, and my mom said to me, "You have to do it."
0: Yep.
1: And so they picked me up at the hotel in a little bus, and we drove out to Boulder City Airport. There was pilot and then five of us on a helicopter, and we went over the Hoover Dam and Lake Mead, which I found unbelievable. And then as we were flying into the Grand Canyon, tears were rolling down my face. It was almost an out-of-body experience. I know that sounds corny, but it was...

0: surreal to me.
1: Whenever you are near one of the wonders of the world, it's like it's a bit overwhelming, right? Like you're like, and to think of how it occurred, right? And not only that, like how many people have been there, right? And been in the surroundings of that red earth. Like it's so beautiful.
0: It was absolutely beautiful. Yes, we flew in. We had the helicopter landed and we had lunch and champagne and got to walk around a little bit and then we flew back out. It was very cool.
2: So does it land inside, like down in the base of the canyon?
0: Not in the base of the canyon. There's these little landing areas. We were the only ones there at the time. You could see, you know, other people on catwalk type things off in the distance, but we were the only one in that area, and you could see the water flowing down through, but yes, we were on a ledge in the canyon.
1: I would say just helicopter in general is incredible. Like, even imagine just taking a helicopter to your job, Leah. That would be overwhelming.
0: Yeah, you know what? It's interesting how many people really do that. There's, on a side note, we have an absolutely beautiful golf course in Canada, Cabot Cliffs and Cabot Links, and helicopters fly in there every day to bring people to golf. So
1: not a terrible way to drive around, is it?
0: Just drive my Volvo to work today.
1: Okay. Well, you want to increase those steps slowly. Like, you don't want to go straight from Volvo to helicopter.
2: Right to helicopter.
1: That's ridiculous.
0: Yeah, that's probably my next purchase.

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1: Here's traffic update for Ottawa on the Valley. Report of a crash in the Vanier Parkway northbound on Montreal Road. There's also a crash in Hunt Club westbound at Conroy, blocking the left lane over in Gatineau, LaBrosse, and Maloney. There are traffic lights on flash. It becomes an all-way stop. Heavy construction delays on Navin Road between Mirabel and Renault. Also delays on the eastbound Queensway from Woodruff through to Rochester. The westbound Queensway from Saint-Laurent headed into downtown. 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I'm Gord Taylor with Country 1011 traffic.
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10: Country 101 weather for Ottawa and the Valley. A mix of sun, cloud, and showers today with a high of 23. Down to 11 overnight and then sun and cloud tomorrow with 24. Right now it's 14.
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0: That's a wrap, everyone.
1: We are done.
2: That was amazing.
3: That was so good.
4: Great job, everybody.
5: Yeah.
6: Well, Robin's back from France, but she's leaving because she's going to live there.
7: Good day.
6: Oh, that's more English.
7: That's true. Yeah, it's beautiful. I would absolutely move there in a heartbeat.
6: A lot of people saying that they would move to places they've been before, which, I don't know. Not too many of them. The only island that we heard of that they would move to is Hawaii, though. Although some people did mention
7: some people
6: Australia.
7: Yeah.
6: Also, that's the other side of the planet, though. And they have opposite. So, like, right now,
7: hey,
6: we're in the summer.
7: If you want to get away from somebody.
6: Because it's our summer right now. It's their winter.
7: Which is also still hot.
6: That tells you how far away it is.
7: Oh, man. We didn't give away $1,000 today, but the $1,000 Minute is back and will return tomorrow. And if you missed any of the highlights or lowlights that people said that they thought exceeded the hype or did not, you can always head over to the Seeker app and check some of those places out so you don't make the same mistakes.
6: And yes, Sens fans, Brady Tkachuk is no longer a member of the Ottawa Senators. He's no longer the captain. We got some draft picks.
7: They
6: and
7: since
6: no
7: hired
6: other
7: PJ.
6: Players in return. And I am not happy. But, you know, it's on Steve Staios now. We just got to be better than the Leafs. That's all we're
7: Go Leafs in seven. It's coming up this next year.

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Brett Kissel, that's Airwaves. Hey, good morning. It's Jesse. How you doing? Hope you had a good weekend and a great Father's Day yesterday. Mine was really good. Just a nice, relaxing Sunday. Started the day off with a round of golf. We won't talk about how I played. It was fun regardless. Had a submarine sandwich for lunch yesterday. Took a nap in the afternoon. All in all, a really great Father's Day. Pretty solid Sunday. Hope yours was good as well. Let me know how your weekend was and feel free to join the show at any time today. Text or voice note over to 269-269. Going to start the show today with the new one from Kane Brown. This is Woman.

Country 101. Ottawa's number one for country.

Did you go and check out Toy Story 5 over the weekend? It's Jesse, and it seems like just about everyone and their dog went out to see that movie this weekend. Made over $160 million domestically in its opening weekend. Worldwide, over $300 million at the box office. And thanks to the success of that movie, this song is now the number one song in the world. It's Taylor Swift from the Toy Story 5 soundtrack. I knew it. I knew you.

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1: Here's traffic update for Ottawa on the Valley. Working on earlier collision at Hunt Club westbound at Conroy in the left lane. Over in Gatineau, La Brosse, and Maloney, you have traffic lights on flash. Watch out for heavy construction delays on Navin Road between Mirabel and Renault. There's also work today on Riverside traveling through Bank Street, causing big delays through Billings Bridge. Also, Bank northbound after Wapi, the right lane is blocked for construction. 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I'm Gord Taylor with Country 101. Traffic.
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10: Country 101.1 weather, partly cloudy today. Chance we'll see some rain late this afternoon, a high of 23, which is going to feel like 26. Overnight, a chance of showers going down to a low of 10. And looking pretty nice tomorrow, mainly sunny, a high of 24, which is going to feel like 28. Right now in Ottawa and the Valley, partly cloudy and 19 degrees.
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The new one from Tyler Joe Miller, Under the Influence. Hey, it's Jesse. The FIFA World Cup is in full swing right now. Canada's next game coming up on Wednesday. They're taking on Switzerland. 30% chance Canada's going to win that game. 31% chance of a tie. So 61% chance they won't lose, which is great. And thanks to the FIFA World Cup, the TSA has had to issue a warning to visitors about something they cannot bring back with them in their luggage. Apparently, it is out of control already. What it is coming up in a few minutes after Morgan Wallen, just in case.

when you hear about a warning from the TSA, you usually expect it to be something serious, right? But they're dealing with a new kind of problem during the FIFA World Cup right now. It's Jesse, and they're calling it Ranch Mania. The TSA has been forced to remind people about the size of liquid containers they can put in a carry-on because so many Europeans are trying to bring Hidden Valley Ranch back from America. I didn't realize Hidden Valley Ranch wasn't a worldwide thing, but I guess they can't get it over there, and they love it when they're in America. One soccer fan, I guess, had three Costco-sized jugs of Hidden Valley Ranch in his carry-on, and that's what finally prompted this reminder. They just love their football and that sweet, sweet Hidden Valley Ranch.

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Megan Maroney, Beautiful Things on Ottawa and Valley's Country 101.1. Hey, it's Jesse. We're getting so close to Ottawa Blues Fest right now, and we've got a chance for you to win a bunch of Blues Fest tickets this week. Every afternoon with Monica, you've got a chance to be going to see Cody Johnson on the first night of Blues Fest on July 9th. And right now, you've got a chance to win some tickets to go and see Hardy at Blues Fest on Saturday, July 11th. If you want a chance to win, just text the word Blues Fest to 269-269 right now, and then answer your phone if I give you a call. Blake Shelton, God's Country on Ottawa and the Valley's Country 101.1.

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0: Carrie Underwood, Before He Cheats on Ottawa and the Valley's Country 101.1. Hey, it's Jesse. Every day this week, I've got a chance for you to win some tickets to go and see Hardy out at Ottawa Blues Fest on July 11th. And is this Valerie?
1: Yes, it is.
0: Valerie, it's Jesse calling from Country 101.1. How you doing?
1: I'm great. How are you?
0: Not too bad. How's the week starting so far?
1: Oh, it's slow, but it's good.
0: Well, Valerie, it's about to get a whole lot better. You are the big winner. You're going to see Hardy out at Ottawa Blues Fest.
1: Oh, that's great. Love it.
0: All right, Valerie, enjoy the show.
1: Thank you very much. Yeah.

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So Brady Tkachuk is no longer an Ottawa Senator. That was some kind of surprising news yesterday. It's Jesse, and in case you missed it somehow, Brady was traded to Florida to play with his brother Matthew on the Panthers. Sens got a lot in return, two first-round picks this year, including one top 10 pick in the upcoming draft, a first-round pick in 2029, a second-round pick in 2030. And I know a lot of Sens fans were shocked and kind of upset about it, but honestly, the Sens are better off without Brady Tkachuk. That guy drove me crazy in the playoffs last year. Just so many silly penalties. Him and his brother Matthew at the Olympics and the Four Nations face-off, just the way they were, always really irked me. I think the Sens are better off without him. Looking forward to seeing what they're going to do with those picks coming up at the draft. Brady Tkachuk, thanks for everything, but also, smell you later. Don't need you. Here's Bailey Zimmerman, played an awesome show here in Ottawa this past weekend. Chevy Silverado on Country 101.1.

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16: Country 101.1. Weather partly cloudy today. A chance we'll see some rain this afternoon with a high of 23. Overnight, partly cloudy, going down to a low of 11. And looking nice tomorrow, mainly sunny with a high of 24. Right now in Ottawa and Valley, partly cloudy and 19 degrees.
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0: What country am I in?
1: It doesn't matter. It's 5 o'clock somewhere.
0: It's always on 5 in Margaritaville, come to think of it.
1: Yeah, I heard that.
0: You've been there, haven't you?
1: Yes, sir.
0: I've seen your boat there.
1: I've been to Margaritaville a few times.
0: All right. Well, that's good.
1: Stumble my way back.
0: Okay. Well, we just want to make sure you can keep it between the navigational beacons.
1: Between the buoys. I got it.
0: All right. Well, it's 5 o'clock. Let's go somewhere.
1: I'm ready. Crank it up.
0: Let's get out of here.
1: I'm gone.

Just days away now from his last concert ever coming up this Saturday night at Nissan Stadium out in Nashville. It's Jesse, and in honor of that final Alan Jackson show ever, this Saturday night we're doing a special Alan Jackson edition of the Nonstop Country Mixtape with Sam McDade. Sam's going to have a bunch of Alan Jackson songs starting at 7 o'clock on Saturday night, and songs from all of the other artists that are there taking part in that show, including, well, basically everyone: Cody Johnson, Eric Church, Luke Bryan, Luke Combs, Lainey Wilson, Little Big Town, Thomas Rhett, pretty much everyone. Tune in and check it out this Saturday night starting at 7 with Sam McDade. Here's the brand new one from Dean Brody, A Man Without a Woman.

0: So much big movie sequel news coming out lately. It's Jesse, and last week we were talking about how they're working on an Austin Powers 4, the first Austin Powers movie since Goldmember back in 2002. And just this past weekend, they announced that this movie is also getting a sequel.
1: You're a mean one, Mr. Grinch.
0: Yeah, How the Grinch Stole Christmas, the live-action version with Jim Carrey as the Grinch, is getting a sequel. Now, all we know so far is that Jim Carrey's going to be back as the Grinch again. We're not really sure how this is going to work, though, because as we all know, at the end of The Grinch, his heart grew 3 sizes that day. He wasn't the bad guy anymore, so I don't totally know where this sequel is going to go. Is he going to be the mayor of Whoville now? Will his heart shrink 3 sizes? I have a lot of questions about this sequel. No news on when it's coming out, but I think it's safe to assume probably Christmas of next year.
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Yeah, the cost of rent is way too high, but that doesn't mean you just can't pay it, Jason Aldean. Hey, it's Jesse. Jason Aldean and Luke Bryan are both being sued right now for basically skipping out on their rent for their steakhouse in downtown Nashville. It was called E3 Chop House, and they closed it back in March. They said they were going to, quote, look at what Nashville really needs and reevaluate from there. Turns out, though, that they hadn't paid their rent in January or February. So now a real estate company is suing them for $1.4 million. They want the rent with interest that was skipped out on, and then all of the rent for the rest of their lease, which goes until 2030. I like to think that they just forgot to pay it or someone messed up and they weren't just skipping out on it, but the abrupt closure and everything around it just seems a little bit strange. Be keeping a close eye on that one. Here's the new one from Jordan Davis. Maybe he'll take over the spot. Open up a bar in downtown Nashville. Let's turn this truck around.

Why? How did I get so L-U-C-K? Why? How did I?

It looks like Morgan Wallen is putting his hat in the ring for Song of the Summer this year. It's Jesse, and Morgan Wallen has had two Songs of the Summer over the past 3 years with Last Night and I Had Some Help with Post Malone. He's teasing a new song right now. He released an extended teaser of the song over the weekend. If

And with that extended teaser, he also added a link to his Instagram to pre-save the new song, which still doesn't have a name. And that's leading everyone to believe it's going to be out sooner than later, and Morgan Wallen's going to be looking to have the song of the summer with that one. Here he is with Ella Langley, I Can't Love You Anymore.

with a name like that is a top seller. Impending Danger, Laser Kitties, Shimmer Me Timbers, and there was one called Wicked Pissa, which was the top seller in this city. It's Boston, Stella Lefty.

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2: Country 101.1 weather, partly cloudy today. Slight chance we'll see some rain late this afternoon, early this evening. High of 24 overnight, going down to 10. Mainly sunny tomorrow, a high of 24, and beautiful on Wednesday, mainly sunny with a high of 26. Right now in Ottawa and the Valley, partly cloudy and 21.
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0: love to.
1: The new one from Josh Ross, Scared of Getting Sober. Hey, it's Jesse. One of the big country music news stories from last week was that Jelly Roll and his wife Bunny were getting divorced after 10 years. And there were lots of rumors going around that she had had an affair with Chad Kroeger from Nickelback. Jelly Roll addressed those rumors on stage at a show over the weekend, and this is what he had to say about all of it.
2: I wasn't going to talk about this tonight, but while we're talking about liars, the internet is a liar too. Me and my wife are best friends. We will always be best friends. We just got off the phone earlier today. Nobody cheated on nobody. She just did a whole podcast about it. You can go watch it. Every word of it is the truth. That will be my best friend forever. This is the only time I will ever speak about it. Bunny, I love you, baby. Thank you for those 10 years. They were incredible. Thank you for the next 10 years of friendship and 20 beyond that. With that being said, cheers, everybody. Thanks for coming out tonight.
1: So there you go. No affair with Chad Kroeger from Nickelback. And according to Bunny, despite them getting divorced, they are still planning on having a kid together, which was kind of shocking to hear. Not the last we're going to be hearing about this. I think that's safe to say. Here he is with Shaboozey. It's Amen.

Corey Kent and Co Wetzel, Rocky Mountain Low. Hey, it's Jesse. The 12 o'clock takeover is coming up in a few minutes. And our theme for today, because in Germany recently, they held a mullet competition. And I've just been staring at some fantastic mullets over there. It's going to be the best mullets in country music. When you think of mullets, who do you think of and what song do you want to hear? Let me know. Send a text or a voice note with it over to 269-269. Getting us ready for it, a guy that had an incredible mullet when this song came out back in 1996. It's Alan Jackson, Little Bitty.

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just wanna be by you. 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Hey, it's Jesse. We recently sent you to go and see him out in Montreal at Parc Jean Drapeau.

And now we want to send you to LeBreton Flats for Ottawa Blues Fest. I've got tickets to go and see Hardy on July 11th every morning this week. And Monica has a chance for you to score some tickets to go and see Cody Johnson July 9th every afternoon this week as well. Monica's got the day off today. Samuel's going to be filling in, and he'll have a chance for you to win the first pair of tickets coming up this afternoon. Listen to Samuel, and you could be on your way to see ACM Entertainer of the Year Cody Johnson July 9th out at Blues Fest. Bet you think I'm sitting at home. 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

Country 101.1 is the new. 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The known. Body like a back road, driving with my eyes closed. And the legend. Ain't going down till the sun comes up, ain't giving in till they get enough. Ottawa's number one for country, Country 101.1.

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3: 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And we're going to start things off today with the guy who had one of the most glorious mullets back in the 90s. Fluffy on top, big waterfall in the back. It's Joe Diffie, John Deere Green, kicking off the 12 o'clock takeover.

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He joined Kenny Chesney on stage out at the Sphere over the weekend and forgot the words to that song somehow. It's Eric Church, Springsteen on the 12 o'clock takeover. Hey, it's Jesse. We're talking about the best mullets in country music today. Let me know your favorite mullet and what song from that mullet you'd like to hear. Text or voice note over to 269-269. Got a text from Casey. Casey says, I love Morgan Wallen. Always have, always will. My favorite is definitely mullet era Wallen, though, and I would love to hear a song from that time. You got it, Casey. This guy's had a bunch of different looks over the years. Kind of clean cut now. For a while, he almost looked like a young Keith Urban with the hair parted in the middle. And when this one came out, he was rocking a pretty great mullet. It's Morgan Wallen, The Way I Talk, on the 12 o'clock takeover.

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13: Country 101.1 weather, partly cloudy today. A slight chance we'll see some rain this afternoon with a high of 24. Overnight, a chance of showers continuing, going down to a low of 11. And mainly sunny tomorrow with a high of 24. Right now in Ottawa and the Valley, partly cloudy and 22.
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3: I think we have to, right? When we're talking about the greatest mullets of all time, not even just in country music, but worldwide, I think a lot of people think about this guy and this song. He had one of the all-time great mullets. When I think of mullets, I think of Jaromir Jagr because I'm a hockey guy, and he had an unbelievable one in the early 90s. And this guy right here, Billy Ray Cyrus, his debut single and by far his biggest hit ever. It's 8.

Another guy that used to have a mullet, not anymore, though. It's Bailey Zimmerman, rocking a hard place on the 12 o'clock takeover. Hey, it's Jesse. We're talking about the best mullets in country music history today. And Blake Shelton had one.

0: little bit later in 2001 when mullets apparently weren't cool anymore. And, well, that was news to him.
1: They weren't cool anymore. You know, it was like that phase had already ran out and then no one told me. There was a guy in Nashville that had a radio show. I'd be in my truck driving and he would play my song. Oh, there's the worst new mullet in country music. And so I started thinking, well, I got to do something about this, but I'm not going to let them tell me to cut my mullet, but I will grow out the rest of my hair and just have all long hair, you know, so that way they didn't win. I grew the rest of it out to go with it.
0: The song that introduced us to Blake Shelton and his controversial mullet back in 2001. The worst new mullet 25 years ago. It's Blake Shelton, Austin.

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2: All right, it's time to wrap up the mullet-themed 12 o'clock takeover for the day. Samuel's on his way in next. He's filling in for Monica this afternoon. So we've had mullets from Joe Diffie, Young Morgan Wallen, Billy Ray Cyrus, Blake Shelton, Brooks and Dunn, Jade Eagleson, and Jake Worthington. The most requested mullet today, though, was the classic perm mullet of the late, great Toby Keith. Your most requested for the mullet 12 o'clock takeover. Toby Keith, As Good As I Once Was.

0: legend. 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

Did you have a good weekend? Hey, it's Samuel filling in for Monica today. This has been such a busy weekend, right? You had Father's Day, first day of summer. Hopefully you spend a little bit of time listening to the Canadian Country Countdown. It's the show I host every weekend, Saturday at 8 a.m., Sunday at 10 p.m., where we go 10 through 1, counting down the biggest hits in Canadian country music. This was our number one song this weekend. Yeah, I'm scared of getting sober. Josh Ross staying on top for a second week in a row. But if you haven't listened, you should know. We don't just talk about the number one biggest songs. We also talk about the songs that you're going to be falling in love with very soon. Like, for example, this one from High Valley. It was our On the Rise record. If you don't already know it, oh, you're about to. It's Fools.

What's your favorite cold drink? You can text me at 269-269. Hey, I'm Samuel, filling in for Monica. Yesterday was the summer solstice, the official kickoff of summer, which is a bit weird because it's the end of July. It's been summer for a while. But still, we're now getting to those months where it starts to be a little bit more serious. It's no longer, oh, it's so nice, it's hot out. It's almost punishing that it's hot out. The type of weather where you actually have to do something about it. Most likely just go to the fridge and grab a cold drink. Which is why I'm curious, what are you reaching for? What are you throwing some ice in? What are you doing to cool yourself off? Text me your favorite cold drink to 269-269. My favorite, probably just a good old-fashioned Coca-Cola. Throw a lime in there, you're having a good time. Throw something extra in there, you're having a better one. We got Tucker Wetmore, brunette.

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1: Country 101.1 weather. We're going to get a little bit of rain tonight as it drops down to 11. Tomorrow, high of 24, mix of sun and clouds. And if you want things to get a little bit better, Wednesday, high of 25, get rid of the clouds. Just sunny all throughout the day. Right now, 22, mix of sun and clouds, but it's feeling like 26 here in Ottawa.
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2: Let me know. What's your favorite cold drink? Hey, it's Samuel filling in for Monica. How about you, Jimmy?
3: I just went to Circle K. I got the blue raspberry slushy and I mixed it with a can of Monster Aussie lemonade, and it is phenomenal.
2: How much are you shaking right now?
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2: It kind of sounds like, you know, what I used to do when I was in high school. You would go to the gas station and just fill up the Slurpee with every flavor of Slurpee and hope for the best.
3: Yeah, for sure.
2: And you're saying that like it's a good thing.
3: Oh, it's great.
2: That's not my memory.
3: 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Some of them weren't so good.
2: Well, hopefully you make it through the rest of the day.
3: Absolutely.
2: You would hate to see the headline, Man's Heart Explodes in a Gas Station.
3: Well, I don't think I'd be the one to see it, but
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3: No, no.
2: You tell me your favorite cold drink. 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You got Coe Wetzel, Jesse Murph, High Road.

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1: Hey, this is Owen Rigling. I think right now we should put out my new single, Love, Hate, Love.
2: We just had so much fun recording this song. 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

0: Would you date Riley Green?
1: Hey, it's Samuel filling in for Monica. He's starting to feel a little bit like the Toronto Maple Leafs. Really good on paper, but the record's been shaky of late. He's got that recent relationship with Megan Maroney there's been all those rumors about. She was actually on her Cloud Nine tour performing a song, Who Hurt You, which a lot of people think is about Riley Green because of these lines.

0: the Bama line. And while she was performing that song, a fan in the crowd put up a sign that said, Riley Green sucks. And then Megan Maroney pointed at the sign almost to say, yeah. Although when you've got those arms and that mustache, you can probably get away with a lot. It's Riley Green. Changed my mind.
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Do you think this is the best time to be in the flag selling business? Hey, it's Samuel filling in for Monica. You got the World Cup going on, got games in Toronto, games in Vancouver. The whole country kind of has World Cup fever. One of the great things you've been able to see is it's not just everyone rooting on Team Canada. That's obviously very nice. You've seen all these different people embracing their family histories. You see sometimes these cars driving by with 2, 3, 4 flags, all the different World Cup teams they're supporting. It just must be so great right now to own a flag shop and just know you're going to get people coming in buying dozens of German flags. Those have not been moving for a minute. But the World Cup's here. Now every flag is important. We got Bailey Zimmerman, Chevy Silverado.

Do you think Ella Langley is allergic to maple syrup? Hey, it's Samuel filling in for Monica. I've just been trying to figure out why she seems so hesitant to come to Canada on her Dandelion tour. She just announced a new leg of the tour, and it's a whole lot of shows in America. Good for the Americans. Don't you think they have enough, though? On the first leg of the tour, I think she has 2 stops in Canada. You could do way more than that, Ella. Come up north, unless you are allergic to maple syrup, in which case, stay safe. We don't want you to get hurt, because we need more hits like this. Ella Langley with the help of Morgan Wallen. I can't love you anymore.

0: What's your favorite cold drink? 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
1: No, nothing much.
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0: Are there any non-alcoholic cold drinks you'll enjoy in the summertime to just keep the temperature down?
1: No.
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0: I don't know how you're standing up straight. We got Carter Fate, Betty.

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1: Here's a traffic update for Ottawa and the Valley. Clear right now, 417 in both ways between Pinecrest and Woodruff. All lanes are open following some major construction this past weekend. We do have some construction to be aware of right now in town. Colonel Byrne Drive between Rosedale Avenue and the Bank Street Bridge. Alternating lanes of traffic right there during the retaining wall work being done. 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
3: Country 101.1 weather. Getting a little bit of rain this afternoon into tonight as it drops down to 11. Tomorrow, high at 24, mix of sun and clouds. Sunny on Wednesday, high at 25. So maybe if you get the chance, go outside tomorrow and Wednesday. Who knows when that rain's going to come back. Right now, it's actually pretty nice. 22, feeling like 25 with a mix of sun and clouds.
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0: Do you know if there's anything more annoying than running out of batteries? Hey, it's Samuel filling in for Monica. 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Which is why we're trying to help you out, make sure that never has to happen again. 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We got Tucker Webmore. 3, 2, 1.
1: Standing on the stick, I feel like freedom. Malibu, one suitcase, short of leaving. You were the driver, I was the reason. There was mascara on your

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You know, there's always so much news going on in the world, but there's a story that just came across my desk that I don't want to alarm you. This breaking news will change the way you view the world. According to CBS, the show Hawaii Five-O uses a zero in the title instead of an O. The world's axis has permanently changed. That's a real headline that I actually just saw scrolling through the internet. You ever have those moments where you realize that in order for that ridiculous news story to happen, someone had to write a press release clarifying something, then a journalist

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And then the dumbest person of them all repeated that story to you on the radio. We got Garth Brooks.

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1: Hey, this is Tennille Towns, and you're listening to my new song, Sunshine's Free. I wrote this song as a mission statement, kind of to my own heart, to, like, slow down and be intentional about noticing the joy that's all around us.

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1: Here's a traffic update for Ottawa and the Valley. Seeing slowdowns right now eastbound on the Queensway heading towards Rochester. Fairly light on the 174 as well as the 416. Seeing slowdowns right now on Riverside heading towards Bank Street. 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I'm J.D. 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

Have you gotten your Blues Fest tickets yet? Hey, it's Samuel filling in for Monica here on Ottawa in the Valley's Country 101.1. Jesse's been giving you a chance to see Hardy at Blues Fest earlier in the day. Maybe you've already bought your tickets, or maybe you've been waiting for this perfect opportunity. Because this week, Monica's going to be giving out tickets for you to see Cody Johnson at Blues Fest on July 9th. She's not in today, so I'm going to be giving you that chance to win later this afternoon here on Country 101.1. Right now, it's High Valley. I'm leaving you. I got

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What's your favorite thing to grill? You can text me at 269-269. Yesterday must have been the biggest grilling day of the year. Summer solstice, first day of summer, Father's Day. That must be the biggest grilling holiday. Maybe second to Canada Day coming up in just a little bit. But if you're going out to the grill, what are you cooking up there? For me, I feel like you got to keep it as simple as possible. Do burgers, do hot dogs. They're really hard for you to mess up. Everyone's going to have a good time with them. That's at least my personal preference. But maybe you like to throw something else on the barbecue. You can text me at 269-269. We got Josh Ross. Scared of getting sober.

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1: Yeah, it's all about you.
2: Let me know, what's your favorite thing to grill? Josh, what are you throwing on the barbecue?
3: I'd have to say shrimp.
2: I feel like seafood underrated on the barbecue.
3: Yeah, it definitely is.
2: You got a lot of people rushing there with their red meat. Not enough people throwing that shrimp on the Barbie.
3: That's right.
2: My mom's Australian, so you're speaking to my heritage here.
3: Oh, that's great, man.
2: Although she'd probably hear that and object that Australians don't actually do shrimp on the Barbie. They don't even really call it shrimp.
3: What do they call it out there?
2: They call it prawns.
3: Oh,

0: Here's a traffic update for Ottawa in the Valley. Eastbound delays right now on the Queensway from Parkdale heading towards Rochester. Westbound right now from Kirkwood heading towards Maitland. We do have delays eastbound on the 174 from the split heading towards Blair. Southbound right now on Riverside heading towards Bank Street. 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I'm Jamie Montgomery with Country 101 Traffic.
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18: Country 101.1 weather. We got a little bit of rain coming tonight as it drops down to 11. Tomorrow, high of 24, mix of sun and clouds. Wednesday, high of 25 and sunny. So if you just want to leave your umbrella at home, you're finally going to be able to do it tomorrow, Wednesday. It's all going to happen. Right now, 23, feeling like 26 with a mix of sun and clouds.

What do you think is too hot? Hey, it's Samuel filling in for Monica. Feels like in France they got there. It's over 40 degrees in France right now. So hot that they've started banning alcohol at a lot of outdoor events, including music festivals. Do you know how bad it has to be that it's so hot that you have to be sober at a music festival? It all of a sudden makes you feel very grateful that here in Canada, it only ever gets so hot that your hand is covered in ice cream before you're done with the cone. That's manageable. Anything more than that is just too hot. Hot damn. We got Blake Shelton. Stay country. Or die trying.

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1: Hey, it's Samuel filling in for Monica here on Ottawa in the Valley's Country 101.1. Always a highlight of the summer here in Ottawa. Something you don't want to miss out on. And I actually have some tickets for you to win today. Monica will be playing games with you all afternoon to try to win the tickets. But because it's Monday, you just want the day to be over with. We're going to keep things super simple. If you want to see Cody Johnson at Blues Fest on July 9th, text CODY to 269-269. That's C-O-D-Y to 269-269. Sit by the phone, because if I call you, you've got the tickets. If you don't pick up, I'm going to have to call someone else. I'm sorry. It's Ella Langley. Be her.

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2: Here's a traffic update for Ottawa and the Valley. Slowdowns right now eastbound on the Queensway from Maitland heading towards Rochester. We do have westbound delays right now from Bronson to Woodruff. Seeing delays eastbound on the Queensway as well from St. Laurent to the 174. Eastbound on the 174 from the split heading towards Jean d'Arc. 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

0: giving out tickets to see Cody Johnson at Blues Fest here on Ottawa in the Valley's Country 101.1. Samantha, were you planning on going to Blues Fest?
1: I've definitely been thinking about it.
0: Well, I think you're going to have to think a little bit harder about it because you've got the tickets. You're seeing Cody Johnson on July 9th.
1: That's amazing.
0: Is there any song in specific you're excited to hear live?
1: Honestly, I'm not even sure. Just all of them. I'm just very excited right now. I never win anything.
0: Well, today, your whole life changes.
1: That's amazing. Thank you so much.
0: Now you're a person who wins things.
1: Look at us go.
0: When will it end?
1: Never. Hopefully never.
0: Monica's going to be giving out tickets all week long here on Ottawa in the Valley's Country 101.1. Give you a chance to be at the show. Probably crying to this one. It's dirt cheap.

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She's in the big city now, but she still calls home.

0: What's your favorite thing to grill? 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How about you, Kevin?
1: Oh, chicken, buddy.
0: And then are you just eating chicken? Do you have a side that goes with it?
1: Usually mashed potatoes, or sometimes it's okay.

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2: Oh, buddy, mashed potatoes and gravy?
0: I like my gravy on cheese curds and fries, but if you mash it up, it's a problem for me.
2: Then you just douse your potatoes in gravy. Just soak them.
0: It just doesn't work for me. I'm sorry.
2: Oh, man.
0: I will say this is the reaction I get every time I say I don't like mashed potatoes. People explaining to me why I'm wrong.
2: What is your girlfriend going to do?
0: She gets more for herself.
2: Oh, my God.
0: She's a lucky woman. This song's for her. Of course, it's Kane Brown. Woman.

week. 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It's like 9:30. I had a wallet in my pocket, and she just was so confused why you wouldn't take it out of your pockets as soon as you get home. This isn't really something I do. Are you doing this? As soon as you walk in the door, you take your phone, your keys, your wallet, anything that was in your pocket, you're just taking it out immediately. I don't know why I don't do that. It's not like you're ever in your kitchen and all of a sudden you're like, oh, I need identification right now. My ID, my wallet, my phone, my keys, they need to be on me. When you leave the house, you need them. Inside the house, I don't know why I keep them there. It's Lainey Wilson, phone keys, wallet.

0: 1011. Here's a traffic update for Ottawa and the Valley. Slowdowns right now west on the Queensway from Bronson heading towards Woodruff. Eastbound right now from Parkdale to Rochester and then Vanier to the 174. Southbound right now on Riverside heading towards Bank Street. Eastbound Hunt Club at Prince of Wales and westbound Hunt Club heading towards Woodruff. 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
19: Country 101.1 weather. Getting a little bit of rain tonight as it drops down to 13. Tomorrow, high of 25, mix of sun and clouds. Sunny Wednesday as well with a high of 25. So if we can get through the rain happening tonight, we'll be living in paradise. With a few extra seasonal allergies. Right now, 21, feeling like 24, with a mix of sun and clouds.
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22: I knew I'd see her around. I'd be at some party. She'd show up and I'd be walking out. 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I'd act

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1: Yeah, it's all about you.
2: We've been talking about your favorite things to grill or just your favorite thing to eat off the barbecue. Hey, I'm Samuel. Carrie, what's your favorite barbecue food?
3: Probably hamburgers.
2: What's the toppings you're putting on a burger?
3: Ketchup and pickles.
2: You make everyone's life easier and you're having a good time.
3: Yeah, I am.
2: I really don't know why you would complicate it any further.
3: Yeah.
2: Do you do anything on the side of the burgers or is it just a second burger?
3: We want chips on the side.
2: What chips are you going with?
3: We're going with Lay's chips, like plain.
2: That, suddenly I'm having some questions for you, but I respect you, again, keeping it simple.
3: Yeah.
2: Sometimes a good old-fashioned Lay's chip is what you need.
3: Yeah.
2: You can tell me your favorite thing to grill. Just text me at 269-269. You got Russell Dickerson.

When was the last time you stayed in a hotel? Hey, it's Samuel filling in for Monica. Over the weekend, did some traveling to go see my family for Father's Day. Stayed in a hotel. It's one of those things where sometimes you go to a hotel and it feels like you're in the future. And then other times you go to a hotel and it feels like you're very far in the past. I got the card from the hotel staff to get into the room. And the rules that you have to follow to make sure that card still works are just absurd. They're like, don't put it near your phone, your wallet, your keys. Don't put it near anything magnetic. Don't breathe on it too hard. Honestly, if it rains, just throw the card in the garbage. It's never going to work again. In what world is all of this going to work? At least we got in the room. Had a better night than the cones. Like, was it a hotel?

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1: Here's your traffic update for Ottawa and the Valley. We've got a stalled vehicle on Saint-Laurent southbound at Belfast. It's in the left turn lane just before the lights. Vehicles are kind of skirting around it to make it by. Seeing slowdowns right now on the Queensway westbound from Bronson heading towards Woodruff. Eastbound right now from Parkdale to Rochester. And then from Saint-Laurent heading towards the 174. 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
0: And an R.
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0: What does that spell?
1: Seeker.
0: Look, you can't see the pom-poms, but they're really doing a lot of the work there. 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Enter in some incredible contests like winning $1,500 to Shoppers Drug Mart. What more could you possibly want out of an app? I am now going to take off this cheerleader's outfit. It's hugging a little too tight. We got Brett Kissel. Cowboys and Dreamers.

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0: Ella Langley, Morgan Wallen, I Can't Love You Anymore. Ella Langley's been on that Dandelion tour where she's really been opening up throughout the concerts. In fact, during a recent performance, she was talking about her new relationship with God and how she's leaning on him more than she had in the past.
1: Instead of trying to go to other things like I have before, either men or drugs, to try to make myself feel a certain way, I go to him first. And that's something that's changed about me in the last year.
0: And it's one of those things where you really have to take that to heart, because, I mean, Ella Langley has so much money. The drugs she's probably getting better than anything we could afford. And she did just get out of a relationship with Riley Greene. She's tried the best men and the best drugs. Clearly she knows what's up. It's Tay Bay.

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2: This afternoon, we've been talking about your favorite things to grill on the barbecue. Hey, it's Samuel. Will, what are you grilling up?
3: I like to do, like, scalloped potatoes, only I do it in tinfoil with sliced potatoes and onions, and I did some sliced carrots in there last time, and salt and pepper, a little bit of cheese when it's all off the grill, and I like to do chicken breasts. We eat a lot of chicken or fish, and then I also do a stir fry.
2: Not only does it sound, like, delicious, my stomach is yearning for it right now.
3: Oh, cool.
2: It also feels like the type of meal where you would feel good after eating it.
3: Yeah, no, you're right. It tastes awesome. You can do whatever you want in the stir fry.
2: Yeah.
3: And if you don't like asparagus, you put something else in. Mushrooms, you know.
2: Ooh.
3: All your favorite vegetables.
2: I'm still waiting for the invite.
3: Anytime, buddy.
2: There we go. Okay, thank you, thank you, thank you.
3: Just bring the whole gang.
2: There, we got everyone over. We'll bring Jesse, we'll bring Monica, Robin and TJ, the whole group.
3: Sounds good.
2: We got Sylvie Burrows. Put it on me.

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1: Here's a traffic update for Ottawa in the Valley. Slowdowns right now on the Queensway westbound from Kirkwood heading towards Woodruff. Eastbound right now from Parkdale heading towards Rochester. We do have some delays right now eastbound on the 174 from the split to Blair and then again at Montreal Road. 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I'm Jamie Montgomery with Country 101.1 Traffic.
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2: Country 101.1 weather. Getting a little bit of rain as it drops down to 13. But then we might be done with rain for a little bit. High 25, mix of sun and clouds tomorrow. High 25 and sunny on Wednesday. As long as you go to sleep early tonight, it's like no rain will have ever happened. Right now, 20, feeling like 23 for the mix of sun and clouds.
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0: how was your Father's Day yesterday? Hey, it's Samuel. You know, I worried about some people. Father's Day can be a very nice time. You catch up with your dad, maybe even a grandfather if you're lucky, and just embrace him, chat about life, maybe just at the very least have a lovely afternoon. But then sometimes you've got a situation where you need a little bit of a icebreaker to make sure the afternoon goes well. You need something that you guys both have in common, you can both watch and kind of just chat because that thing is on. And that's what baseball is for a lot of people. And the Jays were supposed to play yesterday on Father's Day, supposed to play against the Chicago Cubs in Chicago. And then that game got rained out. That game got canceled. Can you imagine how many awkward conversations were had because people thought they could avoid those conversations by just watching the Blue Jays? I hope that wasn't you. If it was, I'm glad you made it to the other side. It's Zach Top. I never lie.
1: Well, it's been some time. You still look like an angel.

Taylor Swift finally got the success she's been looking for. Hey, it's Samuel. Of course, you might remember a few weeks ago, she dropped a new song for the Toy Story 5 soundtrack, I Knew It, I Knew You. That movie came out this weekend. It had a huge weekend. It's the biggest weekend of any movie this year. People are loving Toy Story 5, which at first shouldn't be that surprising. You got Toy Story, you got Taylor Swift. Of course, it's going to be a big hit. But then you look at the other movies that Taylor Swift has been a part of, and Toy Story starts looking like the exception. I mean, she was in that movie Amsterdam. If you don't know what movie I'm talking about, that's the problem. She also did a movie called Valentine's Day that nobody's seen. Of course, there's a movie you've heard of that she was a part of, but you haven't heard good things. She was in Cats. And so you look at that resume, and all of a sudden, it seems like a miracle that Toy Story 5 is good and people like it. And they like the song, too. I Knew It, I Knew You.

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1: Here's a traffic update for Ottawa and the Valley. We do have a stalled vehicle on St. Laurent southbound near Sirville. Traffic slowing as they are approaching that intersection. Slowdowns right now west on the Queensway, basically from Maitland heading towards Woodruff. Eastbound right now from Parkdale heading towards Rochester. When kids play, they win. 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I'm Jamie Montgomery with Country 101 Traffic.
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Up next, hanging out with you till 10 o'clock tonight with Country Nights. You text her 269-269. Let her know what you're up to. Right now, I'll leave you with a little Megan Maroney. Beautiful Things.

0: 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At least not until Sam McDade does.
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2: Hey, thanks for joining me on Country Nights. I'm so stoked that you're here. You can always text me at 269-269 if you want. We're just going to enjoy the evening, you know? It's a Monday. It's always a rough day. Back to work. But we are going to have a lot of fun, and I got some great tunes for you planned, including the one we are starting the show off with today. This is a song from Luke Combs, his newest single. And while a lot of people are going on and on about Ella Langley and Morgan Wallen's song, I Can't Love You Anymore, being the song of the summer, I don't know if I agree with that. I'm sorry. Don't get mad at me about it. But what I will say is I think this song from Luke Combs is definitely a contender for that title. It's soft, it's sweet, it's summery. I think you're gonna love it. It's called Be By You on Country Nights.

Right now, we got a little FGL, Florida Georgia Line, and just when you thought maybe we would only get throwbacks from them, they did announce at CMA Fest a couple weeks ago, they're back, baby, and here's their breakout hit, Cruise.

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1: Here's a traffic update for Ottawa and the Valley. Still dealing with that collision on St. Laurent at Sirville. Seeing slowdowns only eastbound right now on the Queensway. Approaching Rochester, fairly light on the 174 as well as the 416. Slight delays westbound on Hunt Club at Riverside. When kids play, they win. 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I'm Jamie Montgomery with Country 101.1 Traffic.
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There's a new study I'm going to share with you in 5 minutes saying they might be upsetting us more than helping us. That's nonsense. 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
1: Hey, this is Owen Rigling. I think right now we should put on my new single, Love, Hate, Love.
2: We just had so much fun recording this song. We screamed our faces off in the studio and we all lost our voice.

0: right. Is your pet stressing you out more than helping you?
1: What did you say?
2: What did you say?
3: You said what?
4: I didn't say anything.
0: There's a new study that was done, and it basically says that your cats and dogs don't reduce your stress as much as we originally have thought. Especially they're attacking cat lovers in this one. I'm not going to lie. I don't love that. It says that, you know, although we've all heard that pets are great stress relievers and we might feel that way from time to time, researchers tracked nearly 200 dog and cat owners, collecting almost 8,000 real-time reports about moods, stress levels, and their interactions with their pets. The good news is spending times with a cat or a dog, you know, makes people feel happier in the moment. They tracked and confirmed that. Both types of pets provide what they called emotional boosts. But when it came to stressful situations, researchers found something surprising, that neither cats nor dogs appeared to reduce the emotional impact of the stress. So it was kind of like the happiness just masked things, but the human was still stressed out at the end of the day. You know, during upsetting moments, playing with a cat, they found, was actually linked to stronger negative emotions. And this is where I really have a problem with the whole thing, because nobody talks about my sweet baby Junie like that. Overall, pets, they say, are still really good for your mental health. They just might not be stress-fighting superheroes like we think they actually are. I don't know. I don't care about this survey. I will never be a one-man band. I will always have a zoo in my household. It's the way it goes, you know? It's Old Dominion now, and it's right here on Country Nights.

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3: Here's a traffic update for Ottawa and the Valley. Fairly light right now on the Queensway, the 174 as well as the 416. Some slight delays in town right now. Southbound on Riverside at Bank Street. Westbound right now on Hunt Club heading towards Riverside. And beware of some construction right now. Bank Street northbound just after Walkley. The right lane is currently closed for construction. 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

on Country Nights. Hey, it's Sam. Right now we're kicking it back with Keith Urban to a part of his music catalog. Sometimes I forget that this song is his until I hear it. And I'm like, oh, yeah, how could I forget about this song? It always reminds me of How to Lose a Guy in 10 Days. You know the movie with Matthew McConaughey and Kate Hudson? I think this is the part in the movie where they start to...

like each other. They start to fall in love, and then we lose crazy, funny Andy, and now we get, like, romantic Andy. Oh, I love that. I'm going to watch it tonight. I just decided. Here's Keith Urban, somebody like you. Crank it up.

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1: What's up, y'all? It's Bailey Zimmerman. Here's my song, Chevy Silverado. I bought my grandpa's Chevy Silverado, and I lived my life in that truck, and I think that's why it's so special to me.

one thing Dierks Bentley excels at, other, you know, obviously excels at music. He also excels at hockey, in case you didn't know, and fishing. He's also a pilot. But then there's one thing that he super excels at, and that is silly music. Like, when he gets in the studio and he writes something that he has no intention of putting on the album, it's always so good. We got that with this song this past year that dropped, She Hates Me. This is also kind of one of those silly theme songs, Drunk on a Plane. It's classic Dierks on Country Nights.

0: I've got $100 in the Lotto 649 tickets up for grabs tonight. And I want to know, what's something you were nervous or afraid to do, but you did it anyways?
1: Text Sam at 269-269.
0: Steph, we're being brave tonight on the show. What was something you were nervous or afraid to do? You did it anyways, girl.
2: I was convinced by my friends. Well, not convinced. I lost a bet.
0: Peer pressured,
2: yes. And then lost a bet to go on my first roller coaster at the ripe age of 36.
0: Oh, no. So you don't even have, like, the joyous memory of when you were a child and gravity didn't matter. No.
2: It was, I've been terrified of them my entire life. Just never wanted to do it. And
0: yeah. How'd it go?
2: I cried the whole way sitting onto it. I cried the whole way through it, and I cried at the end, and it was awful.
0: Did you notice how, like, the bar usually that you're trapped in by is kind of loose?
2: It was weird because, like, it felt too tall. I don't know. It felt loose. It felt too tall. I felt like I was going to fly out of it. I lost my glasses at one point. Like, it was just not a good time.
0: Yeah.

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1: Text Sam at 269-269.
0: We're talking about things that made us nervous. What made you nervous recently?
2: My G2 test today.
0: Oh, how'd it go?
2: I passed.
0: Congratulations.
2: Thank you very much. That made me very nervous, though. So.
0: Yeah, I mean, there's nothing like having somebody critique your every movement in the car. They're like, you're supposed to be looking here, and this, like, it's crazy.
2: Yep.
0: So tell me, Luca, what were you most nervous about? Was it parallel parking, backing in? What was the vibe?
2: I was just honestly, I was fine with parallel parking and the three-point turns. It was just the reverse parking for me, but I did on that, so.
0: Of course you did. I failed my G, so there's always the G to be nervous about.
2: Yeah.
0: Sorry to rub it in there, Luca. Luke Combs right now, back in the saddle, crank it up. Country Nights.

0: say?
1: What did you say?
2: You said what?
3: I'm saying.
0: Hey, Lori, what's up?
4: Were you guys just asking about something that makes you nervous?
0: Yes, Lori, I had to do karaoke at the bar. I did not enjoy the waiting for my turn to go. Lori, what made you nervous recently?
4: You know, it's funny. Everybody talks about chiropractors and how you're so afraid to go to a chiropractor.
0: Yeah, I tell you, it's a fear.
4: It is a fear. And this lady that I see now has changed my life. She turns my neck every time, and every time I'm a little bit nervous, but I tell you, I'm a new person. That made me so nervous to do that for the first time, and I am a new person.
0: Can I tell you that the first time I ever went to a chiropractor, they didn't tell me that they were going to crack my neck.
4: She just did it.
0: She did it one way, really, because I told her I was nervous. Maybe she thought she would sneak attack me. I walked out, Lori. So now you're trying to convince me to go back. It sounds like it might be worth it. I don't know.
4: You know what? I have not had a headache. I sleep better. I don't have sinus troubles anymore. I just became a grandmother for 2 new babies this year, and I am a new person.
0: Well, congratulations, and I'm happy for you, Lori.
4: Thanks. I think you should give it a try.
0: Maybe. You know what? Maybe. Am I allowed to have like a shot or two of tequila before I go? The same thing as karaoke.
4: Sure you can. Sure you can.
0: That could be our secret.
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Kenny Chesney, Get Along on Country Nights. 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Jordan Davis right now, turn this truck around. 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